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5: 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You good? Okay, then. Back to playing it all.

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1: 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Everything is going to 6, 7, 8, 9 inches wide. 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
2: 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Paul Wolfer here to talk to you about hardwood floors and the weather in general. 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We'll come out to see you and see the new. Everything is going to 6, 7, 8, 9 inches wide. 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Obviously, we're going to last longer than the rest of them, but that's for you to see and find out.
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5: My name is Julie Wright. I went into the hospital with my pancreas exploding with my triglycerides at 7,067. Pretty much a dead woman walking. My cholesterol was at 989. Pastor Wayne came in just as they were trying to take me away to admissions. He laid his hands on me and we prayed together. I prayed first. And he knew just by the way I was praying that I fully believed that Jesus was capable of healing me and already had. And yeah, I felt like an entire weight had been just lifted off of me completely. A couple of days later, my triglycerides were way down, but first thing they tested was my pancreas, and I had no pancreatitis. My name is Julie Wright, and I absolutely thank Pastor Wayne with all of my heart for coming to pray with me the night I went into the hospital and was healed.
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5: I had colitis for probably about 18 years, and I could not eat out wherever I wanted. I have bowel movements to the point where I would pass out. So my husband would carry me out. I can't begin to tell you how many times he had to come and take me out of bathrooms, women's restrooms, and take me to the hospital, or sometimes an ambulance would be called. No one could help me. I was told that I had to learn to live with it because I had had everything done that was known to man to do for me. It's a life that I would not wish on anybody. We were having a dinner after the service, and Pastor Wayne had come in from playing football. He said, "What is it that you want me to do for you?" And I said, "I believe you need to lay hands on me." And when he did this, I felt like an electrical charge go through my body. The hand of God was on me, and it was a miracle. I knew in an instant that I was healed.
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